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Good morning on 96.9 The Eagle, Jacksonville's Classic Hits. My name's Aaron. We made it. Welcome to Friday. A little bit of a change of pace for your Friday, at least this morning, 25th anniversary of 9/11. So lots of people looking back, trying to pay homage and remember how they felt, what was going on, to put proper context on the day. So many folks out there who have no context on the day. Like, there are 25-year-olds who weren't alive when 9/11 happened. There are 30-year-olds who don't really have any context to what 9/11 meant to all of us when it went down. But hopefully some of these events and celebrations and tributes will put that proper context on there for you. In the meantime, I'll get back to Jacksonville's Classic Hits, because that's what we do here. It's REO Speedwagon on the Eagle.

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4: Well, we're starting off with a multi-car collision on I-95 southbound between Atlantic and Emerson, and it's blocking the left lane. Luckily, it's not causing any major delays. And just before the Main Street Bridge, the right lane is blocked. That's traffic. I'm Beverly Bentley Steele.
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This next track by Bruce Hornsby and The Range was another one of these songs with a music video that was just a band performing in a rehearsal space. I always found that weird, seeing as how this song is about racism. It's about this big topic. And in the song, he specifically mentions the Economic Opportunity Act and the Civil Rights Act. It's a big, heavy topic and content. And so when it comes time to do the video, they're like, eh, you still got footage of the rehearsal? Let's just use that. Feels a bit lazy, if you ask me. Just say it. 96.9 The Eagle, Jacksonville's Classic Hits.

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0: 96.9, the Eagle Jacksonville's classic hits. My name is Aaron, and, you know, locally we'll have a few 9/11 tributes and remembrances, but there's also the national ones. If you can't make it out to the local ones, you could always pull up one of these on TV or on YouTube, right? Obviously, down at Ground Zero, they'll be beginning their moment of silence around 8:47, as we tend to do here on the radio station every year on 9/11 as well. But over at the Pentagon, the U.S. Army's live broadcast will begin at 9 a.m., and they'll read the names of the 9/11 victims at that one. That'll be on C-SPAN and a few of the different networks. And then over in Shanksville, Pennsylvania, where Flight 93 went down, will be another remembrance. That one gets started a little bit later, around 3 p.m. But anyway, you slice it, ample opportunity to take your time and give a little mental tribute. Keeping close in our memories, one of the most tragic days that ever hit this country.
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3: In Mandarin, there's a wreck reported on the West Beltway southbound past Old St. Augustine Road. And the multi-car crash has been cleared from 95 southbound between Atlantic and Emerson and 95 northbound. That looks good. On I-10 eastbound, it's sluggish at Cassett. That's traffic. I'm Beverly Bentley Steele.
0: Around this time of year, you guys all know the weather in Jacksonville can be just a little bit unpredictable. One second, skies are blue and clear and beautiful, and the next second, torrential day.

0: Around this time of year, you guys all know the weather in Jacksonville can be just a little bit unpredictable. One second, skies are blue and clear and beautiful, and the next second, torrential downpour. Hey guys, it's Aaron. Morning's on the Eagle. 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

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The Eagles Take the Money and Run are in a race to the finish. And that finish line is at 7:59 and 59 seconds. We are gaining on her. Come on. 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I'm Aaron. Here comes Zeppelin.

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2: In Mandarin, there's a wreck on the West Beltway southbound past Old St. Augustine Road. It's on the left shoulder of the road, and police are on the scene, so you've got the flashing lights from that. On I-10 eastbound, that's busy from Lane to before McDuff. That's traffic. I'm Beverly Bentley Steele.
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You know, funny thing happens when you talk to young people about 9/11 and try and give them some perspective or some context. But you're talking about something that was 25 years ago, right? So on the one hand, 25 years sounds like a long time. But on the other, when you're talking about a historical moment, it's not that long. But I'll tell you what doesn't help. When you think about the fact that 25 years ago, the iPhone didn't even exist yet. And it's hard to imagine a world without an iPhone. But that was only 19 years ago that it was invented. It wasn't even that long ago. So time does this weird thing where it's both 25 years ago, a long time ago, and a very short time ago. Sometimes it feels kind of hard to wrap my head around, if I'm being honest. 96.9 The Eagle, Jacksonville's classic hits.

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2: In Mandarin, there's a wreck on the West Beltway southbound past Old St. Augustine Road. It's on the left shoulder of the road, and police are on the scene, so you've got the flashing lights from that. On I-10 eastbound, that's busy from Lane to before McDuff. That's traffic. I'm Beverly Bentley Steele.
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who says he's going to head back on the road this fall. He's calling it a physical stress test. I think he's dipping his toe in the water to see what 2027 may look like. If it goes well in the fall, he'll book those shows for early 2027 with hopefully the rest of the boys in Poison. If it doesn't go well this fall, he may have to put those on the back burner for a little bit longer until the doctors clear him, maybe later in the year for 2027. But I'll keep my eye on it. I'll let you know when anything official gets announced. In the meantime, we've always got the catalog. 96.9 The Eagle, Jacksonville's classic hits.

Lenny Kravitz looking at us, giving a side eye going, oh, don't only celebrate America on July 4th and on Memorial Day. No, I celebrate American women every day, is what Lenny says. I'm going to just get out of his way while he does so, if you guys don't mind. 96.9 The Eagle.

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2: There's a wreck on the West Beltway southbound between Roosevelt and the Buckland Bridge, and it's heavy from Blanding. A crash on 9B northbound between Phillips Highway and E-Town Parkway is blocked in the right lane. I-95 northbound's heavy at 9B to before Old St. Augustine Road and busy JTB to Emerson. I-10 eastbound's busy lane to McDuff. That's traffic. I'm Beverly Bentley Steele.
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Captain Crunch in a box, and we forgot to let him out. 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All 80s, all hour, 96.9 The Eagle, Jacksonville's classic hits.

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2: There's a wreck on the West Beltway southbound between Roosevelt and the Buckman Bridge on the right shoulder, and it's busy from Blanding. A crash on 9B northbound at the ramp to E-Town Parkway. I-95 northbound slow Bowden to pass the University and the Emerson off-ramp. Southbound slow past Atlantic to Emerson. I-10 eastbound slow past Cassett. That's traffic. I'm Beverly Bentley Steele.
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19: So 25 years ago today, our country changed forever and so many lives changed with it. It's kind of crazy to think it's already been 25 years since September 11th, 2001. Most of us listening probably remember where we were or who we were with or how the day felt. And so this morning on the 25th anniversary, I would love to take a moment to remember not just the people we lost, but, you know, the people who ran towards the danger to help as well and made that big sacrifice. Let's take that moment together. As folks all around the country begin their moment of silence, we'll take one too here for about 15 seconds.

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0: 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Who's this?
1: Hey, Aaron, it's Kelly.
0: Oh, what's up, buddy?
1: Hey, I was going to request some Skynyrd this morning, if we can do some Skynyrd on a Friday morning.
0: I got to be honest with you, Kelly. I'm pretty susceptible to play Skynyrd on any morning. So, yeah, I'm with you. Let's do that.
1: I appreciate it, Aaron. Have a good weekend, my man.
0: Thank you, Kelly. I will have a good weekend. Football's back. Does it get better than that? Come on.

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is your last chance to win Fish tickets with Tank in the 3 p.m. hour. Tank's going to give away his last pair of tickets to go see Fish perform at the ViStar Veterans Memorial Arena, first time in Florida in a decade. And then next week, hang with me, I've got Night Ranger tickets. Motorin'. That's right. All next week at the 9 o'clock hour, Night Ranger tickets, as well, obviously, as Take the Money and Run, by the way, your next keyword, coming up at 10 a.m. Right?

0: $770. 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

0: 96.9 The Eagle, Jacksonville's classic hits. Hey, it's Riley. 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And remember, if you get a call from a number you don't recognize in the next 45 minutes or so, please answer. It could be us telling you you've won.
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9, the Eagle, Jacksonville's classic hits. Hello, it's Riley. Yesterday, September 10th, was the peak of hurricane season. Now, knock wood, we have had none this season. Not just here in Florida, but in the Atlantic in its entirety. Of course, the Pacific has not had the same luck. But in the Atlantic, nothing so far. The average date of the sixth named storm of the season is usually August 29th. So a very quiet year for us this year, and we will definitely take that. Listen up, Florida. Football is here, and so is DraftKings. 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

96.9 The Eagle, Jacksonville's classic hits. Hey, it's Riley. Jags kickoff Sunday, 1 o'clock. We do have some updates this season, obviously, as construction continues. 27,000 seat reduction, but still plenty of room for us. 42,000 can get in there. There is also an opportunity.

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96.9 The Eagle, Jacksonville's classic hits. A little solo JBJ. Bon Jovi wrapped up their tour last night in London at Wembley Stadium. And John said that they're going to take about 5 months off and then they're back on the road, already booking shows for 2027. So good news for those of us who missed them on this round.

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0: 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Hello, it's Riley. Are you a gold investor? Well, here's something you might want to take a look at. Or if you're a Pink Floyd investor, because the two have merged. Like a Reese's peanut butter cup of Pink Floyd and gold. The British Royal Mint has put together a solid gold Pink Floyd guitar pick, and it's going for $7,800. There's only 10 of them, so honestly, it's not terrible. I mean, I wouldn't buy it, but if you're a rich Pink Floyd fan, might be something you want to look into.
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96.9 The Eagle, Jacksonville's classic hits. Hey, it's Riley Tang taking care of you this week, man. He's got tickets to see Phish, their first time in Jackson in over 10 years. They'll be at Vistar on October 9th, and Tank has those tickets for you today in the 3 o'clock, courtesy of Live Nation, and available now at Ticketmaster.com.

The 80s were a different time. Music was on vinyl, inflation was out of control, and we had big problems with Russia. Oh, well, if we're going to redo the 80s, can we get another Lethal Weapon movie? 96.9 The Eagle, Jacksonville's Classic Hits.

0: 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Bruce Hornsby in the Range, Appetite for the 80s. Hey, it's Riley. 80s pop star Rick Springfield, with a strange pronouncement, he said that when he was in Vietnam entertaining the troops, he killed someone in combat. He said they were over there and they got along well with some soldiers and ended up staying with them in one of the bunkers one night, and that he put a mortar down a tube, and the next day the guys that he was with said that that mortar ended up killing some of the enemy. So very strange announcement from Rick Springfield.
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1: 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This one's Martha Quinn.
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Hey, it's Riley. Trying to make this Friday go faster for you. We'll kick off 80 minutes commercial-free just before 2 o'clock and don't stop until well after 3. It's all brought to you by Mark Spain Real Estate.

0: 96.9 The Eagle, Jacksonville's classic hits. That's going to close it up for me. Tank's up next to get you through the rest of your afternoon. More chances for you to win cash with Take the Money and Run, the next keyword coming up for you just after 2, and then one more today at 5. Obviously, today, a very impactful day in our U.S. history, the 25th anniversary of the September 11th terrorist attacks. I think we all remember where we were, if we were, in fact, of memory age at that point in time. So hopefully everybody is doing okay today, and you're taking a little more time and maybe just being a little bit kinder.
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guys. It's 96.9 The Eagle, Jacksonville's classic hits on your finally Friday. My name is Tank, and we're doing 80 minutes plus commercial free. 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And you don't want to miss out on $1,000 just because you didn't answer the phone. You know what I mean?

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1: 96.9 The Eagle, Jacksonville's classic hits. I'm Tank on a Friday, and it looks like this guy in San Francisco just picked the wrong guy. This happened at a beach up there. Apparently, a guy attacked a man who was walking his dog. Turns out the guy he attacked is not only a former Marine, but he is also a karate instructor. So as you could tell, the aggressor turned out to be the guy eating a lot of sand.

It's 96.9 The Eagle, Jacksonville's classic hits. I'm Tank, 80 minutes plus, commercial free. Just a heads up, a reminder, coming up after 3, going to give you a shot at tickets to go see Phish at the ViStar Veterans Memorial Arena, their only Florida show. So that's pretty awesome, and we'll have those for you coming up after 3 p.m.

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Strange how the night moves.

96.9 The Eagle, Jacksonville's classic hits. How you doing? It's Tank. I'm glad to see you here on this Friday. Glad to have you whenever you'd like to stop by. This is an interesting idea. If you're the kind of person that doesn't want people to like you, then Brock's is making a candy corn perfume. Imagine picking something to smell like that everybody hates. It's pretty interesting, honestly. It's like, what kind of perfume are you wearing? It's fruitcake.

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yeah. 96.9 The Eagle, Jacksonville's classic hits. How you doing? It's Tank. You know, I was talking to my daughter yesterday, and she said, what is going on at work? Because we were talking about her day and my day. And I said, I'm giving away fish tickets. And she goes, oh, my goodness. I love fish sticks. She's 5. So, speaking of fish tickets and fish sticks, I got those for you right now. Give me a call, 833-656-9690. Call number 9 gets a pair of tickets to go see Fish for the first time in Jacksonville in 10 years. 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
1: Alan.
0: Alan, how you doing today, buddy?
1: Not too bad, man. Not too bad.
0: Nice. Well, we got a pair of fish tickets if you're interested.
1: Sure.
0: All right. Sounds like you're pretty psyched for the show.
1: Awesome.
0: All right, I'm going to put you on hold for 1 second. Come back and get your info. Everybody else, stick around. 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You got a chance to win $1,000. 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
0: Hi, guys. What's up? It's Tank from 96.9 The Eagle. 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

96.9 The Eagle, Jacksonville's Classic Hits. Good afternoon. It's Tank. Good to see you. Thanks for joining us. Man right here in Florida is in some hot water because at a Home Goods, he stripped completely naked, which is definitely not okay. Also, that seems more like Ross behavior. Call me crazy, but, you know, this guy was arrested. And it is part of the reason that it's Home Goods and not Home Great.

0: 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It's Tank, and I do want to remind you right quick that we got $1,000 waiting for somebody at 5 o'clock. 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So make sure you stick around for that. It's Take the Money and Run. 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
2: From the Strada Air Conditioning and Heating Traffic Center.
3: On I-95 northbound, watch out for a crash at MLK Parkway blocking the left lane. I-95 southbound, we have another crash. This one's on the ramp from Emerson to watch out for. From the Traffic Center, I'm Brian Middleton.
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96.9 The Eagle, Jacksonville's classic hits. Good afternoon. It's Tank. Good to see you on this finally Friday. Look at this. This story is, of course, a Florida story. It happened at a Waffle House. Apparently, these three guys, ages between 19 and 22, got a little tipsy and ended up at a Waffle House. That's a pretty common story. The only difference is this trio, they didn't go inside. They stood outside of the Waffle House and threw beef sticks at the place, which I don't know, man. Of all the things that happen at Waffle House, throwing beef sticks at it might be the weirdest thing I've ever heard.

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3: OSHA Way to the south side, east Beltway southbound, at least a 24-minute ride from the Dane's Point down to JTB. I-95 northbound, watch out for a crash at MLK Parkway, blocking the left lane. Downtown to the south side, I-95 southbound, at least a 20-minute ride from the Fuller Warren down to the Beltway. From the Traffic Center, I'm Brian Middleton.
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We are 96.9 The Eagle, Jacksonville's Classic Hits. It's Friday, and space news making its way across my desk today. Apparently, in Mercury, it's shrinking. I didn't know that. And apparently, it is shrinking faster than initially believed. I don't know what this means or what this holds in store for us. All I know is that Uranus is growing exponentially.

0: Good afternoon. It is 96.9 The Eagle, Jacksonville's Classic Hits. My name is Tank. Thanks for joining us. Night Ranger is coming to the Pontevedra Concert Hall on February 11th. And good news for you, Aaron's got tickets to give away. He'll do it all next week in the 9 a.m. hour. So make sure that you turn in for your chance to win.
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3: Southside drivers heading up to Arlington, eastbound and northbound. Tap of the brakes after Town Center Parkway. A 13-minute ride from State Route 9B up to Atlantic Boulevard. And as you're heading into downtown from the Southside I-95 northbound, a 17-minute ride from the Beltway up to I-10. From the Traffic Center, I'm Brian Middleton.
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2: All right, so the keyword that we have for you for 5 o'clock is flush, F-L-U-S-H, flush, like you'd be flush with cash if you want $1,000. 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Now, moving forward with the Live at 5, I've been debating all day on how to approach this because, obviously, with today being the anniversary of 9/11, and not just any anniversary, 25th, which is, you know, a big milestone. I don't really know how to talk about it. You know, I've been in radio for 30 years and I don't know how to make it fit into what I normally do because it was such a horrible thing and it was such a monumental and pivotal moment in our history. And I remember everything about it when it happened. The car I was driving, what I was doing. I was sitting on Roe Boulevard in Kansas. I had just cashed a check. I was listening to a CD that I bought because it happened on a Tuesday, and that's when CDs used to come out. I was on my way to work. And since I was listening to a CD, I didn't have any idea what was going on. I got a phone call from a good friend of mine who asked me if I had heard what was happening, and I didn't. I hadn't. And then I looked around after he said it, and then I noticed it. It looked like the world had stopped, and I guess in some ways it had, because nothing would ever be the same again. You know, you can't break us. You can hurt us, you can stagger us, but you can't break us. But that day changed us on a fundamental level. So I don't know how, as a guy who makes silly puns for a living, to talk with you guys about this sort of thing. I think the most important thing to do is remember the people, the thousands who lost their lives that day, the thousands who went to help them, the thousands who lost their lives after being exposed to toxins at the site. And then, of course, the men and women of the military who gave their lives trying to protect us and bring us justice. And being a silly radio guy, all I really know how to do in situations like this is to play music. So that's what I'm going to do. It's the Live at 5. I'm going to play Metallica, Nothing Else Matters. Because in this moment, nothing else does. You know what I mean? Like, we've been talking since I got here at 2 o'clock, and the 25th anniversary of 9/11 is all that's really been on my mind.

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96.9 The Eagle, Jacksonville's classic hits. Good afternoon. It is Tank. Happy finally Friday. It's good to see you here. You watch the show Sons of Anarchy? Oh, what a great show that was. I loved it. Went on two seasons too long, but still a great show nevertheless. They're bringing out a new show called Sons of Anarchy, but it's not Sons of Anarchy. It's interesting because it's not a prequel, sequel, or spinoff. What it is the people in the show playing themselves. Like Ron Perlman will play Ron Perlman, but they're going to be at a fan convention and they have to band together to face a quote real world threat more dangerous than anything they ever faced on the show. And having been to a fan convention or two, it's probably people that want to get too close when they take pictures.

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3: I-95 northbound this evening, there's a crash before Union Street to watch out for. FDOT says it's currently blocking the left lane. And I-95 southbound, we still have a crash after the Fullerton Bridge. That's over on the left shoulder. From the traffic center, I'm Brian Middleton.
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96.9, the Eagle, Jacksonville's Classic Hits. Hi, guys. Good afternoon. I'm Tank. Happy Friday. Happy finally Friday. We kick off the weekend. Tomorrow is going to be National Video Game Day. And in honor of that, they did a study to find out what every state's favorite retro video game is. And here in Florida, it's Frogger. Probably because that emulates what it's like to cross the street in Riverside and Five Points. Other states had games like Metroid, Resident Evil, Need for Speed was Georgia. Apparently in West Virginia, the number one game is Super Sister Mario 2000.

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2: Tracking your ride east Beltway northbound this evening between the south side and Arlington, you will see some minor delays around Town Center Parkway, an 11-minute ride from State Route 9B up to Atlantic Boulevard. And as you head out of downtown I-95 northbound, FDOT says we still have a crash before Union Street, and it's blocking the left lane. From the Traffic Center, I'm Brian Middleton.
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How we doing? It's Tank. Hope you're having a great Friday so far. A man in Nova Scotia has broken a world record by solving 211 Rubik's Cubes while bouncing simultaneously at the same time he was bouncing on a pogo stick. Yeah, apparently he just broke the world's record. His parents, they said they were super proud, but just wished that he had not been wasting his life on nonsense.

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5: From the Strada Air Conditioning and Heating Traffic Center.
6: Ocean Way to the south side, east Beltway southbound. You're looking at least 12 minutes from the Danes Point down to Butler. Leaving downtown, heading to the south end, I-95 southbound. 15 minutes from the Fuller Warren down to the Beltway. From the traffic center, I'm Brian Middleton.
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96.9 The Eagle, Jacksonville's classic hits. I'm Tank. And this is a crazy, crazy story. This lady faces up to 20 years in prison. She's from California, and apparently she's been stealing from a football team, a nonprofit that is supposed to go to help the football team. She's been siphoning cash. Over $400,000 she's stolen, which is crazy. Also crazy, she looks like Peter Griffin in a wig.

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96.9 The Eagle, Jacksonville's Classic Hits. How we doing? It's Tank. Good afternoon. Happy finally Friday. Apparently in Wisconsin, which is not the kind of place you expect this to happen, a family was shocked when they found a boa constrictor inside of the engine of their Oldsmobile. Yeah, it's crazy that they have an Oldsmobile. Who has an Oldsmobile anymore? Anyway, this 4-foot boa constrictor was hanging out there. The family didn't know it was a snake at first. They thought it was just an angry fan belt.

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